0: Ariana Grande, Pedal at 3. 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
0: Love seeing this one back on the station in heavy demand. Dua Lipa at 2. 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

Dua Lipa, once again, with Training Season, number two on tonight's countdown. It's 96.1 KISS, Pittsburgh's number one hit music station. But you knew that. 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

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Our iHeartRadio Music Festival will be streamable once again on Hulu and Disney Plus. If you missed it, go back and relive it right in your living room. Zara Larsson had one of my favorite performances. 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

0: 96.1 Kiss. Penguins starting up the season tomorrow in Philadelphia. Can I get Let Go Pens? Let Go Pens! Finally, hockey's back. Can't wait. The 60th season for your Pittsburgh Penguins as well. They dropped a cool 60th season logo, and I believe we're going to have a jersey reveal at some point in the year. Don't ask me when, because I'm not exactly sure when they're going to do that, but lots of hype. And anytime we get to see Sidney Crosby on the ice, there's going to be a lot of hype. And yeah, it's a year what? Like a billion for the captain? A billion more, please. A billion more of Sidney Crosby, please. Oh, can't wait for hockey to be back. Home opener this Saturday at the Paint Bucket. One of the most electric atmospheres of the year, in my opinion. The first game at home. Again, that's this Saturday. Get there and be part of the action. Of course, you can hear the games over on the X as well as the regular season starts up tomorrow. Big game. May or may not have some money on them, too.
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96.1 Kiss. Glad you're spending some time here on Pittsburgh's number one hit music station. As always, happy Tuesday night. It's Justin. More of everything you tune in to Kiss for coming up. Don't forget, lots of concert tickets to be won tomorrow. Mikey and Bob have tickets. Tall Kathy has tickets. It's all happening here on Kiss. Tyla, Zara Larsson, new music now.

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It's Kiss, as mentioned at the top of the hour. 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Freya Sky, Tall Cathy has two different pairs. 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Chelsea Handler at 4:30. And hey, Sober's going to be in town in November. Oh, yeah. Fall's coming up hot. It's Kiss.

Bruno Mars, Risk It All, number one on the countdown last hour. Still to come, Ariana Grande, Taylor Swift, Zara Larsson, and more this hour. And by the way, if you missed out on any of Mikey and Bob this week or throughout the week, their podcast always available to you on the iHeart app at 961kiss.com.

0: Taylor Swift, Patient Zero, new music on Kiss. It's Justin. I just have a really weird thought on my mind right now. I can't be the only one who kind of does this. Listen, I hate bugs, insects, as much as the next individual. I shoo them away like any normal human being does when they come in contact with one. But do you ever get in your car and you start driving and you realize there's one on your windshield or on your, you know, driver's side or passenger side mirror, wherever. You see it on the hood of your car and you kind of start like rooting for them to hang on. Then you speed up and you're like, go, you can do it, little buddy. But in reality, you're speeding up to see, you know, what the speed is going to take for, you know, them to fly off your car. Is that just me? I'm the only one who has these thoughts? Yeah.
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14: 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My debut single, Stay for the Credits, is officially out. I've been working on the song for a while now, so it feels pretty crazy to finally...

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She performed Boston. On a train.

0: 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If you're listening, you're probably not inside PPG Paints Arena listening to Olivia Rodrigo. Ah, I know. Second best thing, though, here she is, Stupid Song on Kiss.
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21: Next. Hey, Alfie, what can I get for you?
22: Hey, Nora, just a nice latte, please. 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
21: Not bad, thanks. Mainly working here. You?
22: Me? Well, I was battling gods in the afterlife realm, and after lunch, I fought mercenaries. Ooh, could I get oat milk with that latte, please?
21: Yeah, of course.
22: And then Sunday was mostly fighting supervillains. So a pretty chill weekend. Oh, and I'll grab an almond croissant, too.
21: Wait, what? 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

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Mikey and Bob, 8:30 in the morning. Fry a sky. Talk Kathy at 3:30. Dan and Shay. And at 4:30, Chelsea Handler right here on Kiss. 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

0: If you creeping, just don't let me find out. 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Oh,
1: Daddy 6-1 Kiss, it's Justin. Still to come this hour, Taylor Swift, Olivia Dean, Martin Garrix, Ed Sheeran, Bruno Mars, Noah Kahan, so much more. It's always happening right here on Kiss.

0: Martin Garrix, Ed Sheeran, Repeat It on 96.1 KISS, Pittsburgh's number one hit music station. It's Justin Steelers Thursday night in Cleveland. But tomorrow night, Penguins at Flyers. Oh boy, Penguin season, hockey starting up tomorrow night. And I cannot wait to see Sidney Crosby out on the ice because, well, it's always just such a damn treat. You know that Peter Griffin meme of him like shooting through the ceiling like a skyrocket? That's kind of how I feel right now. Listen, I'm not a Family Guy guy per se, but I do like to reference that meme because, boy, two of the biggest games of the season coming up in just 2 days. Oh,
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Alrighty. I love you all. I'm Justin. Take care of yourselves. Thanks for listening to KISS. Talk to you tomorrow. As always, Miley, Bass Persuades. 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
2: 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I'm at La Crystal Rosas. 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

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The new hit list, we'll see Alex Warren on our iHeartRadio Jingle Ball Tour. He'll definitely perform this new one, Emerald Eyes.

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1: 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You have a lot of things to do. 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

Pittsburgh's number one hit music station, 96.1 KISS. We're the new hit list. You have to see the clips of Cat's Eye on SNL Saturday night. Here's her latest animal.

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1: 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It's the new hit list on everything. I'm at La Crystal Rosas. Olivia Rodrigo kicked off her tour last week. Everyone loves the moment that her white dress gets washed out in the rain and turns into the red one under it. Here's her latest secure.

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2: Crystal Rosas, it's Art. I just pulled over to leave this talkback. The new hit list is going crazy tonight.
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Pittsburgh's number one hit music station, 96.1 KISS. We're coming right at you here on the new hit list. I'll be back tomorrow night. Till then, at La Crystal Rosas, Ariana Grande, now Petal.

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0: Curry Hollow Road between Arbor Lane and 51. We have median reconstruction work through October, so you do have lane restrictions. And Green Tree Road from Mansfield Avenue to McKinney, Monday through Saturday night, underground gas infrastructure work through the fall. I'm Lynn Bradley, Total Traffic.
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3: Did you have any trouble sleeping last night, Bob? 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
3: See, I slept on the couch with my wife Jamie last night too, and I woke up around 1 in the morning because I was just sneezing and my throat was itchy, and then... my cat Joy, 1 of 8, comes over and like lays right on my neck, and I'm like, I can't do this right now. I can't even breathe. So then I had to go upstairs and just like, all right, I gotta go back to bed because I can't sleep on the couch tonight. So both of us had a little, you know,
4: maybe your allergies were bad. Call those Olivia Rodrigo flowers that were up on
0: that
4: stage. Maybe
0: might have been, dude. Maybe. I might be allergic to the Rodrigo flowers.
4: The influx of flowers that
0: could
4: Rodrigo,
0: be it, dude. That could be
4: that
0: it.
4: She brought into town.
3: Yeah, Olivia Rodrigo with a sold out show last night. She's just running it back again tonight.
4: FOMO watching from afar. It looked awesome.
3: It did look awesome in all the videos online. Me and Bob didn't have tickets. But also, Bob, there's maybe another reason why we couldn't sleep last night. Maybe, hold on, let me get to this talkback message here.
5: Very northern Butler County, Casey. Huh? Just wanting to report, I can't sleep because Santa Claus Sid is going to land.
3: Whoa.
5: And then we get Stiller game on Thursday.
3: Whoa.
5: Because he's not going to work on Friday.
3: Oh, Santa Claus Sidney Crosby is coming to town. Season opens tonight in Philadelphia. Santa Claus Sid.
6: It's a great day.
3: Baja

0: Penguin season officially starts tonight, and then the home opener on Saturday. Now, coming up next on the show, I'm just going to ask a question that we're going to answer next. Did Bob break another toilet? That's the question. The answer will be coming up in the next segment here. It's Mikey and Bob. Good morning.
1: 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Kiss.
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0: Olivia Rodrigo running it back again tonight. Another sold out 96.1 Kiss show at the arena. It's night two of Olivia Rodrigo. It's Mikey and Bob here on 96.1 Kiss. Bob, you want to explain what happened in the men's bathroom after the show yesterday? Because as people know who listen to our show a lot, Bob has basically been accused of breaking two toilets. One was just regular toilet in the one of the stalls.
1: Yeah,
0: it stopped working like after Bob went in there, and then he claimed he didn't break the toilet, but he did. Then one of the urinals wasn't working, and then Bob was like, everybody's gonna blame me, it wasn't me, I don't even use the
1: both
0: urinal.
1: Both times it flooded the bathroom out.
0: Yeah, yeah. What happened yesterday,
1: dude,
0: bud?
1: I run into some bathroom hijinks because
0: yeah,
1: I walk in there. There's another guy in front of me that works for like the Steelers Nation Radio.
0: Okay.
1: So I'm right behind him. We're both going in, and there's two guys like outside the bathroom that are, I don't know.
0: That's, I would just walk away. I'd go to a different floor. That's too much commotion near the bathroom.
1: They didn't look like office workers. They looked like construction workers.
0: So okay.
1: Right. I didn't really think anything about it. But
0: yeah,
1: like they were there for backup for what was going on inside that bathroom.
0: Okay. So you walk in.
1: Dude, I walk in, and there's the guy with a full plunger in the urinal, plunging the urinal, and he just glances over.
0: can you plunge urinal? I didn't know that. By the way, for people who don't frequent men's bathrooms, the urinal is where we just stand up to pee. It's not the toilet. You know, it's just against the wall. We just pee in it. I didn't know you could clog those things.
1: He just goes, it's a party in here.
0: He said that?
1: I turned around.
0: With the plunger, he said, party in here.
1: I turned around. I'm just like, nope, I'm not dealing with this.
0: Just,
1: I'm going to a different floor. I've never seen anybody plunge a urinal before, though.
0: And he was getting after it?
1: And thank God, I'm not there to claim that it was me because it happened, obviously, before me, and I walked in on a cleanup duty.
0: Yeah.
1: This guy was, like, elbows in, going all out, plunging the hell out of the urinal.
0: we gotta clog this urinal.
1: What's somebody doing the urinal?
0: How does the urinal get clogged? I don't even know, but
1: I don't know. Wasn't me.
0: Yeah.
1: Why? Wasn't me.
0: You know what? I'm actually on your side. If you're walking into a plunging, then you're good. That wasn't you.
1: There was like bathroom security outside when I thought about it after I got out of there.
0: It's like, you want to get into this club here.
1: It's like, hey, you sure you want to come in here? You're about to see something you've never seen before in your life. There's a man there plunging the urinal.
0: Get past the bouncers. Hey, you know our buddy Snuff that listens to the show over in San Diego, California?
1: Yeah.
0: Great listener to the show. He said our buddy Weed Nico, who listens to the show in the state of Washington, some West Coast buddies of the show, Weed Nico wanted Snuff to make a Bob Didn't Break the Toilet reggae mix.
1: God.
0: So just real quick, since we're talking about breaking toilets.

0: It's good. It's good. And you know what, Bob?
1: Hey, you didn't break the toilet this time.
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0: If you're already up and driving this morning, you've probably been outside and seen what's awaiting you on your morning commute. It's foggy this morning.
1: Oh,
0: Bob, no. Bob, would you like to give a proper fog warning to Pittsburgh?
1: Fog!
0: It's a good one. Public safety.
1: Yeah.
0: Partly cloudy today with highs in the upper 70s today. Whoa. Shorts can come back out today, it looks like, right?
1: Tomorrow.
0: It's going to be the 80s.
1: Tickle the 80s.
0: Oh, buddy, we're back. We're back. At least, little squirt. Little squirt of summer.
1: Last little bit.
0: It's like,
1: last bit.
0: Last couple drops of summer. Got to squeeze the last drops out. It's Mikey and Bob here on 96.1 KISS. Came in this morning and we got messages from our movers. Now, again, we like to call listeners, really dedicated listeners of our show, movers. I don't know, Mikey and Bob, it sort of makes sense. And they've created their own Facebook group now, and it's a whole thing. And they had a meeting last night. Are we like a gang now? What is happening here? But let's get to this talkback message brought to us by One Team Media.
2: Hey, guys, Mills on the Mount here. We're having our first mover merch meeting via Google Meet, and we got a ton of people on here. And it's hilarious, and we're bonding already like we've known each other for our whole lives.
0: It's good.
2: But they want to tell you a very important message.
0: Okay, thank you.
2: No. Love you. Birthday tweet.
0: Okay.
2: Kaka's on a gummy and not wearing a shirt.
0: Okay. Aunt Kaka's on a gummy not wearing a shirt. By the way,
1: what kind of live stream we got going on?
0: We do not know what's going on here. We are not responsible for this. These are just wonderful people who listen to the show, getting together and having a good time. They're doing their own meetings now. Hold on. I got another message here.
3: 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It is hi, Aunt Kaka and the Movers Merch Group.
4: And AJ from Florida.
0: AJ.
5: Dawn. Rainy from Dayton.
3: Mashed potato ravioli lady here. And,
0: I am,
3: that's me.
0: All right, listen, hold on. You hear Aunt Kaka in the back row, you're mashed potato ravioli lady? When apparently Aunt Kaka's high without shirt on, and then let's get to another one here.
6: Hi, Mikey and Bob, this is Jen. I participated in the first ever mover meeting earlier.
0: I don't know what's happening here, like, it's...
1: Our listeners, man.
0: We can't control them.
1: No.
6: And thought I'd give you a talk back because right now what you hear in the background is my mixer going as I am making cookies for, you guessed it, a Pittsburgh cookie table for a co-worker's daughter's wedding this weekend.
0: Whoa.
6: So anyway, thought of you guys as I'm making cookies, especially you, Bob.
0: Thanks.
6: And hope you have a great day. And happy birthday, Bob.
0: You can make the cookies, but it's not for Bob's birthday because that's New Year's Day.
1: Birthday cookies?
0: No, it's not. No, only birthday cookies on New Year's Day because that's your birthday. It's not Bob's birthday today. New Year's Day is his birthday. 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It's Mikey and Bob. 96.

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0: Another sold-out Olivia Rodrigo show tonight at the arena. If you went last night, you can, of course, share how the show went. What was your favorite part through the iHeartRadio app? 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It's Mikey and Bob here on 96.1 KISS. Penguins open their season tonight in Philadelphia, taking on the Flyers.
1: A little Let's Go Pens,
0: man! It's a little bit of Let's Go Pens, man. Sid, Gino, Letang, can't wait for another Penguin season. And then the home opener is on Saturday. Steelers, of course, got a weird week. They play tomorrow night. Quick turnaround here. Thursday night football. They're taking on the Browns in Cleveland. And
2: like, I love that we get football on Thursday.
0: Yeah.
2: But that Sunday of watching football and just knowing the Steelers are going to be there for me,
0: it ruins Sunday a little bit. Because I like my 1 p.m. Steelers Sunday. Yes. That's where I want my Steelers. Sweet I want them spot. Sunday 1 p.m. These prime times out of here. Me and my guy wake up way too early for these prime time games, right? Sunday 1 p.m., and then you can just nap it up after that for a little bit, you know? Coach Mike McCarthy yesterday was, of course, asked about the thing he gets asked every time he's in front of microphones. Hey, Joey Porter Jr., he going to play on Thursday?
3: Oh, we hope so. Today's another day. We have a full slot here. Obviously, we're on a Thursday schedule, so this will be more of a jog through. So we'll have a little more pace and pretty much a similar amount of reps. So, yeah. See how he does today.
0: All right. He's hoping Joey Porter Jr. can play. He's probably not, though. But also, is there a point where this gets so nasty that the Steelers, can they start fining him for missing games? Like, if he's cleared to play? Because I think they've gone through the injury shenanigans for a couple weeks now.
2: Yeah, I think if there's no real injury, that's the next move.
0: Yeah,
2: sort of. Or they just trade him if they can find somebody to trade him with.
0: Well, that's true, too. Mike McCarthy was asked, about Joey Porter Jr., if he does ramp up to the game and is ready to go.
3: Yeah. Well, I think he's, Joey's just like anybody else that's coming back, and we want to make sure he gets everything he needs and make sure we're coordinated.
0: Okay, yeah, it's the ramp up for Joey Porter Jr. And then the question was asked, we're doing hypothetical here. All right, if he is healthy and he can play tomorrow,
2: what about
0: is he going to play the full game, or is he going to be on like a pitch count where he only plays down here, down there?
3: That's really what the week will, obviously not tomorrow will be the first time we really get to go full speed. Just the way the practice structure is. So, and we'll clearly take in all the information and then we'll make those decisions.
0: Yeah, full speed Mike McCarthy. I just want to see it. I'd like to see that, honestly. I would. I just want to see him run as fast as he can. Sorry, I just got sidetracked with a little Mike McCarthy. I don't know what I was doing there, but like, I just want to see him run full speed. That's it.
2: Full blast?
0: Not even like in a joking way, in a graceful, I want to see this big man haul sort of way.
2: 40
0: you know?
2: Yards?
0: Yeah. Was there ever like a fight in the preseason where he had to break it up and like was running? And I just want to hey, Mike McCarthy, I want to watch you run.
2: You get him at a gallop. It's probably like Darnell Washington.
0: Hard to take down. Got to tackle. Him at the legs and hope he doesn't drag you, right?
2: Like the bus in his prime. The Greenfield bus.
0: The Greenfield bus is loading up. Hey, he might give himself a couple of carries tomorrow night in Cleveland, then Mike McCarthy. Okay. If Joey Porter Jr. does play Cleveland tomorrow.
2: Reporters asked him literally like question after question. Are they just waiting for like a Tomlin answer? Like the we need volunteers, not hostages or something? Like,
0: how can Joey affect the game if he does play?
3: Great question, but I think we have to get to the game to answer it, right? So, respectfully.
0: Yeah.
2: Great question.
0: Great question. We're going to have to get to the game to find out how he affects the game. Respectfully, so I don't think Joey Porter Jr. is going to play. I hope he does play. Steelers could definitely lose him, especially now since Jalen Ramsey, broken wrist, right?
2: Yeah,
0: it's an official broken wrist now. So Joey Porter Jr. can definitely use you in that secondary. Steelers take on the Browns in Cleveland tomorrow night, Thursday night football, which means we will have Steelers Facebook comments on a Friday morning this week. It is Mikey and Bob here on 96.1 KISS. We'll get to today in Freak Show History coming up next.

0: Sold out night two of Olivia Rodrigo tonight at the arena. It's Mikey and Bob here on 96.1 KISS. 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
1: Hey, Mikey and Bob, it's Teacher C from Mars. This is kind of a hard message to leave. After 16 years of being a teacher in the classroom, I finally decided to step away.
0: What?
1: Gonna take care of myself, spend lots of time with my family.
0: That's good.
1: And just relax for a little bit. So I guess calling in from now on, I'll just be Steve from Mars.
0: Wow.
1: So hope you are doing well. Happy birthday, Bob, and honey, I'm coming home.
0: Wow. Jeez, Teacher Steve from Mars is now just Steve from Mars. That feels weird, though. You could still call yourself Teacher Steve from Mars because you did teach the kids at one point.
2: You got the credentials, you know?
0: I wonder if it was all the disgusting talk for the past week on the show about how kids use their own feces in interesting, creative, and disgusting ways. Maybe you heard too many of those stories on the show and is like, I don't need to be around here anymore. I can't teach the kids anymore.
2: I gotta get out of here.
0: All right, kids, stop playing with your poop. That's just a life lesson. That's not from Teacher Steve or any. That's just, you know, we've learned
2: that's
0: over the past
2: hang on
0: few
2: to,
0: shows
2: you
0: here.
2: Know.
0: All right, it's right around 7 o'clock. Time to take you back to a moment in the show that made us laugh, made us smile. It is time for Today in Freak Show History, and we got a naked person. Here we go.
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0: Indiana for this next story. A man was spotted driving a Power Wheels Jeep on an Indiana roadway. Now, Bob, I know because you were my best friend growing up.
2: Uh-huh.
0: You used to have the blue Bigfoot Power Wheels.
2: I did.
0: Just iconic. Little monster truck that little boy Bobby went.
2: There was no little boy Bobby, by the way.
0: All right.
2: I filled that truck up.
0: The old Power Wheels were like a two-seater for most kids, but big boy
2: room
0: Bobby.
2: For one.
0: Sorry, other kids in the neighborhood. No room for you on big Bobby's big foot. You know, the Power Wheels, they go like 5 miles an hour, like top speed, right?
2: Yeah, yeah. My guy's out driving one?
0: Yeah, this guy's on an Indiana roadway. 51-year-old man was pulled over around 9 p.m. when Indiana State Police noticed him driving a blue Power Wheels without lights or reflectors. Maybe he had the big old Bigfoot one that you had, man. Remember that blue one?
2: Yeah, yeah.
0: Maybe he had that one. He had a blue one. The man, who surprisingly appeared impaired, was administered field sobriety tests, which the Power Wheels man failed.
2: Oh, who would have known?
0: Oh.
2: Who could have seen that coming?
0: Yeah. What do you think? What do you think it is? What do you think it is?
2: He's got to be boozed up, right?
0: I mean, yeah. I feel like he's just drinking, right?
2: Lots of beer.
0: Drunk. You know you're too drunk to drive a real car, so you're just like, I'll just take the Power Wheels.
2: Maybe Fireball got him, too.
0: No, it's crystal meth.
2: Oh, wow. That took a turn. Dude, we're all cruising on crystal meth. What are we doing?
0: Like, you drink 15 beers, I think you're going to pass out before even the Power Wheels comes into
2: play.
0: Was
2: this guy so hopped up on meth that he thought that it was a real Jeep?
0: It could be. Like, could be. Might be.
2: I'm just out here, officer.
0: Maybe he thought he was driving a big, giant, just, you know? And he's really just driving 5 miles an hour on a Power Wheels. The Power Wheels top speed again, 5 miles an hour. A towing company was called to take his Power Wheels away after he was arrested. Again, driving a Power Wheels on an Indiana roadway, 5 miles an hour, 9 p.m., 51-year-old man, high on crystal meth.

0: Running it back tonight. Sold out Olivia Rodrigo, night number two at the arena for the Big 96.1 Kiss Show. Hopefully everybody had fun last night. If you got to go to Rodrigo, it is Mikey and Bob here on 96.1 Kiss. I don't know, like, I do know where this started. We did have a teacher send us a message. It's like last week. It was like, hey, there's poop on the ceiling in the classroom, and I don't know how it happened.
1: That one teacher story was like throwing up the bat signal for like teachers to unite. So that one teacher didn't feel all alone in this battle.
0: It's turned into teacher shared trauma now on our show. All right, let's get to some more talkback messages here brought to us by the Pavement Group.
2: Mikey, Bob, hey, it's Ryan checking in. Hey, so I used to work in the IT department at CCAC, all around the different campuses. And let me tell you, disgusting bathroom behavior is not just the little kids.
0: All right, college kids, you got to learn how to use the bathroom.
1: You're in college.
0: You should know better than that. Actually, never mind. With the current environment, I've learned that a lot of college kids actually don't know the difference between right from wrong. Probably about 57 out of 57 of them. Now, let's get to another message here.
3: Okay, Mike and Bob, I guess it's time for my teachers versus poop story.
0: I don't know. This wasn't a planned segment on the show. We
1: teachers.
0: Didn't say, hey, we're going to do
1: versus poop.
0: Like with the, sometimes things on the show just happen. We did not know that teachers had all this poop trauma.
3: Years ago at a summer camp, a boy had written a name on the wall in the bathroom in poop.
0: Okay, I don't know if I want to do this anymore. I don't know. We're at last year at summer camp. Talkback messages.
1: His
0: here.
1: Own name or like a girl's name? Like a romantic gesture?
0: That is not a romantic gesture at all. I don't even think in the animal kingdom that's a romantic gesture. You know, like that is, it's just bad behavior right there. I don't.
3: The name was spelled incorrectly, so we knew that someone was trying to frame somebody.
0: Okay, wait, hold on. They wrote somebody's name in feces, but they spelled it wrong.
3: To figure out who did it, we had all the boys write that name down on paper.
0: Oh, no.
3: The boy who spelled the name wrong, got him.
0: Got him! A real whodunit! Dude, hey, we're not paying teachers enough, man. We are not paying teachers enough, but she went full Law and Order.
1: A little camp CSI.
0: Everybody's writing the name down. Be like, oh, nope. Somebody don't know how to spell Jennifer. Uh-oh.
1: Old brown fingers there.
0: Now, coming up next on the show. Man, this is just a story that's built for our show. We got a naked person.
1: Yep.
0: It's down in Florida.

0: Fat Bear Week has concluded. There's a national forest up in Alaska that does online voting for, they have pictures of a bunch of fat bears.
1: It's genius. It's perfect.
0: They call it Fat Bear Week.
1: Yes.
0: Backpack is the fattest bear this year. A bear named Backpack. It's great. What a great name for a pet, an animal. Backpack.
1: Perfect.
0: So Backpack wins Fat Bear Week in Alaska. Why am I telling you this? Well, because Bob has gone to the Fat Bear Week Facebook comments section. That's going to be an interesting round.
1: Yep.
0: We'll read some Fat Bear Week Facebook comments coming up around 8:25 here on 96.1 KISS. It is Mikey and Bob. A lot going on in this next story. It's basically a triple crown here. It's a Florida story, which there's always weird things happening down in the state of Florida.
1: Sure.
0: It's a naked person. There's always people getting naked, getting arrested, making the news and making our show.
1: Mm-hmm.
0: And it happened at a Waffle House, too. So let's get to it. Here we go.
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0: Yep.
2: It's time to travel to the Sunshine State.
0: Yes. It happened again.
2: It's another Florida story.
0: Down to Florida we go here.
3: For most people, Sunday morning is the perfect time for a nice breakfast.
0: Oh, yeah.
3: But Lee County deputies say for one woman, it was time to expose herself.
0: Oh, that's not good. That's not good. Sunday morning, you know.
1: Sunday morning, you just want a little Waffle House breakfast.
0: Yeah, nice breakfast. Maybe you're going to church or something. Don't want to expose yourself.
3: Outside this Waffle House, Keegan Fritz lives nearby.
0: Okay, so we're going to hear from the guy who lives nearby the Waffle House down in Florida where the lady exposed herself, okay?
4: I just live a couple blocks down. Not surprising at the Waffle House.
0: Man, you know you're just numb to it down there in Florida where it's like Sunday morning naked lady. I'm not surprised at the Waffle House.
1: I've seen some things at the Waffle House.
0: Everybody's seen some things at the Waffle House.
3: He's surprised he didn't hear all the commotion after deputies say Cheyenne Hammond Nadeau lifted her dress and made threats to a man in the parking lot.
0: Lifted her dress in the Waffle House parking lot and started making threats.
1: Showing her parts off and then made threats?
0: Yeah, yeah, okay. Really. Showing it. This is what I have. Let's fight.
4: I asked the sheriffs a couple times that come about around here to just keep an eye on every so often.
0: Man, this guy is so unbothered by the happenings at the Florida Waffle House near him. He's like, I asked the cops, just hey, can you just do a buzz by real quick? Just do a real quick drive by, you know?
1: Keep an eye on it.
0: Buzz the Waffle House tower a couple times because we never know when a naked lady's going to start challenging people to fights at Sunday morning.
3: According to the report, the victim didn't even know the woman. He was walking across the street from the bank.
0: Yeah, complete stranger.
3: When she started yelling at him that she wanted to fight. The victim said Nadeau walked up to him with her hand in a fist.
0: Okay, again, this is a completely naked lady outside a Waffle House just looking to fight some guy, right?
1: Yeah.
0: Doesn't even know the guy.
3: Screaming that she'd hit him before revealing herself naked.
0: Yeah, there you go.
3: Under her dress.
0: Yeah, all right. So she's yelling at the guy, I won't fight you, I'm going to hit you. And then,
1: surprise, surprise.
0: Yep.
3: I tried asking the Waffle House if they picked up anything on their security cameras.
0: Yeah.
3: But was told it could only be accessed by a manager.
0: Oh, no, Waffle House is lying to you. They don't want anybody to see the cameras. Like, Waffle House might have security cameras, but
1: cameras haven't worked in 15 years.
0: It's only for the employees because there's nobody that fights like a Waffle House employee. They use those for combat training videos and stuff. How do you deal with a naked person that wants to fight in a parking lot? There's only one way you're going to learn how to, you know, take down a lady like that. Waffle House security cam training videos. It's a naked lady, and it's Florida, and it's Waffle House making the show once again.

0: 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That's tomorrow. It's Mikey and Bob here on 96.1 KISS. Real quick, before we get into what Sidney Crosby's thinking before the Penguins open the season tonight in Philly, let's get to this talk back message brought to us by the Pavement Group.
1: Bob, it's time to do your duty.
0: Huh? Oh, boy.
1: Let Pittsburgh know.
0: Yeah.
1: There's fog.
0: Yeah, it's a little warmer today. Highs are going to be the upper 70s, partly cloudy, though. But this morning, we're dealing with some fog, Bob. Go ahead.
2: Fog!
0: It's a public service that Bob does, so you just...
2: Safety.
0: Be careful out there in the fog. Hey, you know what, man? Little bit. Gonna need a little bit of Let's Go Pens, man.
2: How about a little bit of Let's Go Pens, man?
0: I'm wondering if Saturday night when they have the home opener, right?
2: Mm-hmm.
0: We'll be at the game on Saturday. I'm excited for it. A little bit of Let's Go Pens. I'm wondering if when the Penguins score, are they still going to do... My can I get a little bit of Let's Go Pens after the goals? I don't know. It's not like the Penguins contact me like, hey, we're going to use your thing again. Guess we'll just have to see, right? They use it in the preseason?
3: Did they run it preseason?
0: I don't know.
3: I don't remember.
0: They didn't go to any of the preseason games or anything like that. So, yeah, we'll see. But it's Penguin season starting tonight in Philadelphia. Sidney Crosby was asked, how's the team better this year than last year?
4: Yeah, I mean, I think just going further and deeper than we did last year. So that's how I would gauge it. I think, like I said before, last year was, you know, probably exceeding a lot of people's expectations. But yeah, for the guys that, you know, were here last year and, you know, went through last season, you know, there should be a lot of belief. And for new guys coming in with opportunities that they have here, I think as a group, we've got to aim for that.
0: So how does the team get better? Farther and deeper.
2: Gotta believe.
0: Gotta go farther and deeper if you want to improve on what you did last year, right? Then Sid was asked about passing Willie Stargell. Willie Stargell?
3: This is the most random question.
0: Like, how is he passing Willie Stargell? Willie Stargell is the old Pirates guy, right?
3: Sid, I got a stat for you here. It involves Willie Stargell and you.
0: The longest tenured Pittsburgh professional athlete, Sid, is about to pass Willie Stargell. He was asked about how he felt about that. I think it was Josh Yoey who brought it up to him.
4: Obviously, it's pretty historic sports town, and you know how much pride that people have in sports, and appreciate the fact that we've had athletes here in the city that have, you know, played for long periods of time and for teams here. So I think that's, you know, that's something to be proud of for sure, and it goes by super fast, but definitely happy.
0: Sid, of course, just humble as ever. He's really about to become the longest tenured athlete in, you know, professional athlete in Pittsburgh history.
2: Yeah.
0: Yeah, you know, it happens. And then, of course, Sid talking about starting the season against the rivals in Philly.
4: It's always a big game, the first game of the year, a lot of anticipation. But the fact that, it's against Philadelphia and the fact that we played them, you know, in the playoffs, it's fresh in their mind. Yeah, it's always an intense game, but that'll add to it.
0: All right, Philly should be scared because I got to be honest, I didn't remember that the Flyers even knocked the Penguins out. You know who did remember, though? Sidney Crosby.
2: It's still fresh in his mind, he says.
0: You know who's never going to forget? Sidney Crosby. He's like, we're all just like, hey, new Penguin season starting. All right, like half the roster we don't know. We got to like figure out all these guys' names
3: last
0: and stuff
3: season
0: like that.
3: Ended so far ago, you know? It was so long ago.
0: Not for Sid.
3: No.
0: It's like the last game I played, I lost to the Flyers. We're changing that tonight. Penguin season opens in Philadelphia. And then, of course, the home opener is on Saturday night. All right, we got sold out tickets. It's again for another big sold out 96.1 KISS show. Freya Sky is playing Citizens Live at the Wiley next week. Your chance at tickets coming up around 8:30. And a winner has been crowned in the Alaskan Park Fat Bear Week contest. A bear named Backpack. We will read Fat Bear Week Facebook comments coming up around 8:25. It's Mikey and Bob. 96.1

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0: It's not always weird Florida stories on our show. Sometimes the weirdness gets local, too. Someone got their nipple bit off in Northview Heights. We will get to that quick story coming up next here on 96.1 KISS. It is Mikey and Bob. Right now, let's get to some more of your talkback messages. All you got to do is get on our free iHeartRadio app. Send us a talkback message brought to us by One Team Media. It's our buddy on the West Coast, all the way up in the other corner of the country. It's our buddy Weed Nico.
1: Hey, boys. Weed Nico from Washington. Yeah. Just chiming in with a real quick, pointless picture of the day.
0: All right. Nico took a picture of something?
1: All right. My car just hit 141,141 miles.
0: Whoa. His car hit 141,141.
1: Had to snap a quick one.
0: Gotta take it.
1: For no reason at all.
0: None at all.
1: Never gonna look at the picture again.
0: No, you're not.
1: Nope. Ain't never gonna show nobody.
0: No, you're not.
1: But I got it.
0: You know what? We need to go through it. Go throw it up in our Moobers Facebook group where a lot of the fans of the show are. Just that's where people will care about it. Go throw it up in the Moobers Facebook group and they'll enjoy it there. All right, let's get to another talkback message here before we get to the bitten nipples story.
2: Good morning, boys. So I have a fun thing to start off your morning. So I'm driving my man to work and Choosing Texas comes on.
0: All right. Choosing Texas, Ella Langley, like biggest song ever, right? And it's been number one on the Billboard Hot 100 chart for a record number of weeks, even more than Mariah Carey. She won't be number one next week, though, because Taylor Swift, Patient Zero, will be. But either way, Choosing Texas, hugely popular song that we've all heard a million times.
2: We're listening to it, and then he turns it down, and he goes, you know, I'm shocked they don't, like, mute the one line, she says.
0: Mute the one line in Choosing Texas? I don't think there's any bad lines in Choosing Texas, right? I don't think so.
2: I'm like, what are you talking about?
0: Yeah.
2: And he goes, you know, the line where she goes, drink and jack off. By myself. I was like, it's drinking Jack all by myself.
0: Okay. All right. I see.
3: What's my guy thinking about it?
0: I see where the confusion is, but really, like, that, not sure if that lyric's fitting there. That's, drinking Jack, like Jack Daniels, drinking Jack all by myself. Not drink and Jack by myself.
3: Oh, man.
0: Let's get to nipple biting. This is real quick. This did not make the Pittsburgh police scanner, even though I think it should have, right? You have, like, the call here?
3: Yeah, Northview Heights.
0: It's real quick. Northview Heights, real quick call. It's like 10 seconds here. This is what happened.
4: Between Penford Street and the end of the road. Yeah. Female reports another female bit her nipple off. It's not known if weapons were involved. This just happened a minute ago.
0: Huh.
4: EMS also has the call.
0: The weapon's her mouth. Like, they have weapons. It's her mouth. Someone got their nipple bit off in Northview Heights.
3: Oh, we're missing a nipple over in Northview Heights.
0: Is that like when somebody loses a finger? Like, if you put a nipple on ice, can they reattach it?
3: I don't know if you can just sew that back on.
0: Why not, dude? I wouldn't think you could sew. If you cut your finger off, that's what you got to do, right? You put it in ice and you wrap it up, you put it in a cooler, and then you take it to the hospital. They're like, is it still cold? You got it on ice? All right, we'll put that back on. I wonder if you walk. Dude, season 3 of The Pit's not too far away. Let me tell you, anybody who's a writer on The Pit, I know there's some local people involved in The Pit.
3: One. We got
0: Northview
3: one for
0: Heights.
3: You.
0: Yeah. Dr. Robbie's got to sew a nipple back on in an emergency surgery. Got to save the nipple, Dr. Robbie. All right, coming up around 8:25 on the show, we are going to read the Facebook comments section about the crowned winner. A bear named Backpack won Alaska's Fat Bear Week. We'll read the Facebook comments about that coming up around 8:25. And sold out tickets to see Freya Sky next week at the brand new place Citizens Live at the Wiley. That's coming up around 8:25.

0: can't wait. This is such a treat coming up next. I am very excited. I don't know if we've ever done this before on the show. We are going to read some of the Facebook comments section about the Alaskan vote that was happening for Fat Bear Week last week. A giant bear named Backpack won.
1: Reaction to Backpack winning.
0: Is it good?
1: Yeah.
0: A positive reaction? Like, I don't know what people say in the Facebook comments about fat bears.
1: People we're very all in on voting for these fat bears. All right, so we'll put it that way.
0: We'll read some Fat Bear Week Facebook comments coming up around 8:25 here on 96.1 KISS. It's Mikey and Bob. Let's get to a talkback message real quick here. Got a couple of them. Talkback messages brought to us by One Team Media. All you gotta do is get on the free iHeartRadio app, send us a message, you can make the show.
2: What's up, dudes? Steve here. Hey, we are right at the best time of year.
0: Yeah?
2: Football's back fully.
0: Yeah, it is.
2: We got baseball playoffs.
0: Kind of nice.
2: The Penguins are back tonight.
0: They are.
2: It's hockey season.
0: Yes.
2: Let's go, Pens.
0: Feels good, man.
2: Flyers.
0: And a little bleep of Flyers.
1: Yeah, Flyers.
0: You know what? It didn't feel like it was Penguin season until we got the first bleep the Flyers on the show. All right, yeah, Penguins back at it tonight, starting off the season in Philadelphia. And then, of course, the home opener is going to be Saturday at the arena. All right, let's get to another talkback message here. Cheryl in Forest Hills, Bob, leaves us messages from time to time on the show.
1: What's Cheryl got?
0: She's in international waters.
1: Oh, my.
0: She's over in Italy.
1: Wow.
0: All right. So she sent us a message here, and this is a concerning message because it has to deal with stuff we've talked about on the show before. Because
1: what Cheryl gotten herself into?

0: Buongiorno for the bee back
1: hey,
0: there.
1: Have right? a good time, Cheryl. Living up.
0: All right, coming up next, we read the Facebook comments about Fat Bear Week, and also we have your sold-out tickets to see Freya Sky next week at the brand-new venue Citizens Live at the Wiley coming up next.
2: Kiss.

0: So there's another sold-out show tonight. Olivia Rodrigo, the second of back-to-back shows. That's tonight at the arena. Next week, it's another sold-out show at the brand-new place, Citizens Live at the Wiley. Freya Sky is playing. We have your sold-out tickets coming up in just a couple minutes here on 96.1 KISS. It is Mikey and Bob. I'm excited for Friday, too. Friday, Wiz Khalifa, of course, is playing the new venue, Citizens Live at the Wiley. Our buddy DJ Bonix, opening up the show. That's gonna be a fun night on Friday. All right, it's time to get to Fat Bear Week. Basically, there is a national park, whatever, in Alaska that just takes a bunch of pictures of fat bears that roam the area, and then they just have people vote on it. It's a tournament. They call it Fat Bear Week.
1: It's great.
0: The winner this year was a giant fat bear named Backpack, and then we read Fat Bear Week Facebook comments.
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0: We're reading the Facebook comments after, Park in Alaska did Fat Bear Week and everybody voted at this national forest for their favorite fat bear. It was a bear named Backpack. Don S. here in the Facebook comments, I had an uncle that everybody called Backpack because that's where he kept all his weed. All right, Uncle Backpack. Amy D. here. Bear 910 was robbed. She was ginormous, but I still love a backpack. Well done, bears. Thank you for another successful Fat Bear Week. David B. here. I like my bears like I like my women. Thick as hell! Aaron H., Backpack is the big back of the year. Wow, the big back of the year. Sarah B, 910 was the girthiest, but Backpack has that thick booty.
1: I mean, just, it's named Backpack.
0: You gotta give Backpack the win. Backpack's on Fat Bear Week.
1: Getting all the votes.
0: Yeah, we're reading Facebook comments about Fat Bear Week here. Fabian G, when it comes to the title of Snackmaster, there can only be one, and the people have spoken. Fat Bear Week belongs to Backpack. Brian H, Backpack the Bear has the chunk and the badonk. Wow. Is that can you physically have the chunk and the badonk?
1: I think you can.
0: Christina J here. I have mixed feelings about this. Oh, really? Okay, have mixed feelings about Fat Bear Week? My favorite to win was Walker, and 910 was fluffy as hell.
1: Okay.
0: But Backpack is packing back, and I know Americans can't resist all that ass. You know what? Obviously, it sounds like she's from another country paying attention to Fat Bear Week, maybe Canada or something like that. She knows us too well.
1: This is so American.
0: Yep.
1: Look at the cheeks on that bear.
0: Just big, fat asses. That's what we like here, right? Whether it's on our bears or whatever. Everybody just likes a big caboose back there. I got a couple more here. Fat Bear Week Facebook comment section. Matt B. I'm going to start calling my big back cousin Ray Backpack from now on. All right, don't do that to poor Ray. And one more here. Jonathan S. I just text my girl that I'm going to eat it tonight like Backpack eats salmon.
1: Nope.
0: Okay, must be talking about a casserole or something like that because I don't know. Honey, it's going to be a special night tonight.
1: I'm on my way home now.
0: hope you're ready for it. I've been looking at Fat Bear Week pictures, and you're not ready for what I'm bringing home tonight. All right, here's your chance at sold-out Freya Sky tickets. Good luck.
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0: 1 week from tonight, next Wednesday, at the brand-new place, Citizens Live at the Wiley, Freya Sky. 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Good luck. It's Mikey and Bob.

Give the satisfaction asking how you're doing now. How's the castle built of people you pretend to care about? Just what you wanted. 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

0: Hey, it's still real foggy out there, Bob. 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
1: Yeah.
0: Just go ahead.
1: Fog!
0: Cloudy today with highs in the upper 70s. It's Mikey and Bob here on 96.1 Kiss. Let's give away some sold-out tickets here. Hi, who's this?
2: It's Patty.
0: Patty, how are you today, Patty?
2: I'm good. How are you?
0: Not too bad. You calling for the sold-out Freya Sky tickets?
2: I am.
0: All right. Next week at the brand new venue, Citizens Live at the Wiley. You're caller number 9. You win Freya Sky tickets.
2: Yeah. Thank you.
0: Yep. Hold on 1 second. We'll get all your details. Okay.
2: Thank you so much.
0: We'll have more sold out Freya Sky tickets to give away tomorrow morning and Friday morning around 8:30 here on 96.1 Kiss. It is Mikey and Bob. Let's get to this talkback message here brought to us by One Team Media.
3: Hey, Mikey and Bob. It's Yinzarella down in Orlando.
0: Down in Orlando working at the Magic Kingdom.
3: Hey, I just finished singing my little heart out at a choir rehearsal down at Disney.
0: A choir rehearsal at Disney?
1: You're in the Disney choir?
0: You're going to sing that heart out.
3: And then I got in the car and Mikey started singing his little heart out.
0: Yeah, yesterday I was. Taylor Swift did it.
3: While ranking his favorite songs from Life of a Showgirl Encore.
0: Yeah, Life of a Showgirl Encore. Yeah, the people wanted to know my ranking.
1: What was number one?
0: Pink, cloudy. Pink Clouding, man. I like that song. Right. Yeah, they're all good, though. Well, Cleveland.
3: So it made me think, have you guys ever done a power ranking of top 5 songs that you love to sing at the top of your lungs?
0: I don't.
3: I'd love that.
0: I mean, that'd be the biggest list of all time.
1: All right. 855.
0: Big list.
1: Yeah.
0: Start thinking of your list. We got to get the songs and do the whole thing, right?
1: Yeah.
0: 5 songs that you absolutely belt out and sing your heart out to when you hear them. We will get to that coming up around 8:55 here on 96.1 Kiss. Steelers, of course, weird. We got to go to Cleveland tomorrow. Steelers Thursday night football in Cleveland taking on the Browns. Mike McCarthy, Steelers head coach, was asked yesterday, hey, Joey Porter going to play tomorrow?
4: Oh, we hope so. Today's another day. We have a full slot here. Yeah, obviously, we're on Thursday schedule, so this will be more of a jog through. So we'll have a little more pace and pretty much a similar amount of reps. So, yeah, we'll see how he does today.
0: Yeah, it's going to be weird here. They want Joey Porter to play. He's healthy to play. Is he going to play, though? Well, probably not, because he's been just saying, I want a new deal, and they don't negotiate during the season.
1: What does that mean, then?
0: Yeah, I don't know. Is this going to come to the point where they're like, hey, Joey Porter, you have a contract, you have to play, other we're going to start. Can they fine him for not
1: I think
0: playing
1: they can.
0: Games
1: yeah,
0: or
1: I think,
0: something?
1: I think
0: because,
1: they can.
0: Yeah, it's hasn't been going great with Steelers and Joey Porter Jr., and there's rumors he might go to Dallas or Detroit. And yeah, we'll see how this all plays out. But Mike McCarthy publicly just saying hope he plays on Thursday. Jalen Ramsey's got a broken wrist now, which, it doesn't mean he can't play, but it doesn't, it means he's not at 100%.
1: Right.
0: So then Mike McCarthy was just asked about the Browns, because if you haven't heard yet, Mike McCarthy grew up in Greenfield, all right? So he grew up
1: Black
0: knowing all about the Browns.
4: I'm old. I remember the 70s. I remember the Steelers and the Browns from those days, and I can identify with that. So yeah, it's AFC North. We have 3 rival opponents that go through, and we look for this to be a knockdown drag out type game.
0: Oh my God, knockout drag out type game! It's happening tomorrow. It's weird Thursday night football.
1: Him mentioning the 70s and Steelers and Browns.
0: Yeah,
1: there's some uncle that you
0: say. Hell yeah! There's some uncle.
1: My coach.
0: There's some uncles whose body hair just started growing a little bit faster, in all the right spots too, I was watching your mustache turn. It looked like it grew a little bit.
1: A little more bushy.
0: Looked like it grew a little bit.
1: Oh, man. Full bush for the Browns.
0: All right. Coming up around 8:55, I'm going to get to my top 5 songs that I like to scream at the top of my lungs and sing.
1: Big list.
0: It's big list. We'll do ours coming up. It's Mikey and Bob.
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1: Watch out.
0: So just warning you, might be a yellow duck, might be a pinkish purple duck, but we got ducks we're putting on Jeeps thanks to our friends at the C. Harper Auto Group. It's Mikey and Bob here on 96.1 KISS. So we got this message from our friend down in Florida.
2: Hey, Mikey and Bob, it's Ian Zarella down in Orlando. Have you guys ever done a power ranking of top five songs that you love to sing at the top of your lungs?
0: All right, this is big. I'm going to go first here, Bob. This is a big list. Top five songs that I like to sing at the top of my lungs with all the feeling power rankings. Big list!
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0: The number five song I like to sing at the top of my lungs, Blink 182.

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1: Coming in hot.
0: Oh, my voice is getting raspy. Uh-oh. All right, hold on. Third song that I like to sing at the top of my lungs power rankings. You play it in a bar. You play it at a wedding. Okay. If it's played at a sporting event, the whole damn crowd is going to sing along. Number three, it's the Killers, Mr.

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I am going with Paramore, Misery Business. Are you kidding me?

0: How's your voice?
1: I'm going to pass out is what's going to happen here. I mean, I'm sweaty. I'm winded. I spilled a little coffee over here. All right. We ready for number one here?
2: It's a big list.
0: Are you ready for number one is the question.
1: The number one song that I like to sing at the top of my lungs power ranking.
0: What could it be?
1: From the Muppet movie with Jason.
0: I was going to say Muppets. It's got to be Muppets.
1: From the Muppet movie, The Muppets, with Jason Segel and Amy Adams, the song, Man.

0: doing?
1: I'm waving myself home, man. I'm waving myself home. I mean, what a song.
0: There it is. Number one song I like to sing at the top of my lungs, Power Ranger.
2: That's a good list.
0: All right.
2: That's a good list.
0: Thank you. I appreciate that. But let's get to yours coming up next here. Bob will power rank next his top five songs. He likes to scream, sing, and belt out the top of his lungs power rankings. Next, it's Mikey and Bob.

0: There is just so much going on. Sold out Olivia Rodrigo running it back tonight at the arena. The Penguins open their season tonight in Philadelphia against the Flyers. We got Thursday night football tomorrow. Steelers in Cleveland taking on the Browns. There's another sold out show tomorrow night at the Citizens Live at the Wiley. Like, this is the show that's opening it up. Role Model,
1: Role
0: right?
1: Model, yeah.
0: So that's Thursday, tomorrow, Role Model. That's sold out at Citizens Live at the Wiley. And then Friday night, it's Wiz Khalifa, our buddy DJ Bonix, Citizens Live at the Wiley.

0: Olivia Rodrigo running it back again tonight. Another sold-out 96.1 KISS show at the arena. It's night two of Olivia Rodrigo. It's Mikey and Bob here on 96.1 KISS. Bob, you want to explain what happened in the men's bathroom after the show yesterday? Because as people know who listen to our show a lot, Bob has basically been accused of breaking two toilets. One was just regular toilet in the one of the stalls. It stopped working like after Bob went in there, and then he claimed he didn't break the toilet, but he did. Then the, one of the urinals wasn't working, and then it, Bob was like, everybody's gonna blame me, it wasn't me, I don't even use the urinal.
1: Both times that flooded the bathroom out.
0: Yeah What happened yesterday,
1: dude,
0: bud?
1: I run into some bathroom hijinks because
0: yeah,
1: I walk in there. There's another guy in front of me that works for like the Steelers Nation Radio.
0: Okay.
1: So I'm right behind him. We're both going in, and there's two guys like outside the bathroom that are, I don't know.
0: That's, I would just walk away. I'd go to a different floor. That's too much commotion near the bathroom.
1: They didn't look like office workers. They looked like construction workers.
0: So okay.
1: Right. I didn't really think anything about it.
0: But yeah,
1: like they were there for backup for what was going on inside that bathroom.
0: Okay. So you walk in.
1: Dude, I walk in, and there's the guy with a full plunger in the urinal, plunging the urinal, and he just glances over.
0: can you plunge urinal? I didn't know that. By the way, for people who don't frequent men's bathrooms, the urinal's where we just stand up to pee. It's not the toilet. You know, it's just against the wall. We just pee in it. I didn't know you could clog those things.
1: He just goes, it's a party in here.
0: He said that?
1: Dude, I turned around.
0: With the plunger, he said, party in here.
1: I turned around. I'm just like, nope, I'm not dealing with this.
0: Just
1: I'm going to a different floor. I've never seen anybody plunge a urinal before, though.
0: And he was getting after it?
1: And thank God, I'm not there to claim that it was me, because it happened, obviously, before me, and I walked in on a cleanup duty.
0: Yeah.
1: This guy was, like, elbows in, going all out, plunging the hell out of the urinal.
0: and we gotta clog this urinal.
1: What's somebody doing that urinal?
0: How does the urinal get clogged? I don't even know. But
1: I don't know. Wasn't me.
0: Yeah.
1: Why? Wasn't me.
0: You know what? I'm actually on your side. If you're walking into a plunging, then you're good. That wasn't you.
1: There was like bathroom security outside when I thought about it after I got out of there.
0: It's like, you want to get into this club here.
1: It's like, hey, you sure you want to come in here? You're about to see something you've never seen before in your life. There's a man there plunging the urinal.
0: Get past the bouncers. Hey, you know our buddy Snuff that listens to the show over in San Diego, California?
1: Yeah.
0: Great listener to the show. He said our buddy Weed Nico, who listens to the show in the state of Washington, some West Coast buddies of the show, Weed Nico wanted Snuff to make a Bob Didn't Break the Toilet reggae mix.
1: God.
0: So just real quick, since we're talking about breaking toilets.

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1: Hey, Let's Go Pens, Man!
2: Hey, everybody. I know it's game one of the new season tonight in Philly, but can I just get a little bit of Let's Go Pens, Man?
3: 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Let's get to a talkback message brought to us by the Pavement Group.
4: I think they're keeping your, can I get a little Let's Go Pens because they played it during the preseason.
3: Oh, did they? Okay. All right.
4: Fingers crossed.
3: Yeah.
4: Because, man,
3: yeah,
4: it's just a great thing. It's a great thing that you guys did, and it just, you know, kind of stuck. And I love it.
3: It did, yeah.
4: And I even say it, too. Whenever you guys come on the screen, that's it. Can I get a little Let's Go Pens? Mm-hmm. And I say, let's go.
3: Yeah.
4: Anyways, have a great day.
3: Can't get a bit of go Pens. All right. I didn't know if they were still playing so after the Penguins score at home, like when they announce like a goal by and everything at the very end, I go, can I get a Let's Go Pens?
5: And then everybody goes, yells,
3: Let's Go Pens! And it's whole thing. Yeah, hopefully they keep it for this year. The Penguins open the season tonight in Philly, and then the home opener is Saturday night against Montreal. There's always weird things happening down in the state of Florida. There's always people getting naked, getting arrested, making the news and making the show.
5: Uh-oh.
3: And it always seems like there's things that are happening at Waffle House, too. We got all of it in one story. Here we go.
6: Attention all listeners of the Freak Show. It's time to travel to the Sunshine State. Uh-huh. Yes. It happened again. It's another Florida story.
3: Down to Florida we go here.
7: For most people, Sunday morning is the perfect time for a nice breakfast.
3: Oh, yeah.
7: But Lee County deputies say for one woman, it was time to expose herself.
3: Oh, that's not good. That's not good. Sunday morning,
5: Sunday
3: you know.
5: Sunday morning, you want a little Waffle House breakfast.
3: Yeah, nice breakfast. Maybe you're going to church or something. Don't want to expose yourself.
7: Outside this Waffle House, Keegan Fritz lives nearby.
3: Okay, so we're going to hear from the guy who lives nearby the Waffle House down in Florida where the lady exposed herself, okay?
8: I just live a couple blocks down. Not surprising at the Waffle House.
3: Man, you know you're just numb to it down there in Florida where it's like Sunday morning naked lady. I'm not surprised. It's at the Waffle House.
5: I've seen some things at the Waffle House.
3: Everybody's seen some things at the Waffle House.
7: He's surprised he didn't hear all the commotion after deputies say Cheyenne Hammond Nadeau lifted her dress and made threats to a man in the parking lot.
3: Lifted her dress in the Waffle House parking lot and started making threats.
5: Showing her parts off and then made threats?
3: Yeah. Right, yeah, okay. Really. Showing it. This is what I have. Let's fight.
8: I asked the sheriffs a couple times that come about around here to just keep an eye on every so often.
3: Man, this guy is so unbothered by the happenings at the Florida Waffle House near him. He's like, I asked the cops, just, hey, can you just do a buzz by real quick? Just do a real quick drive by, you know?
5: Keep an eye on it.
3: Buzz the Waffle House tower a couple times because we never know when a naked lady's going to start challenging people to fights at Sunday morning.
7: According to the report, the victim didn't even know the woman. He was walking across the street from the bank.
3: Yeah, complete stranger.
7: When she started yelling at him that she wanted to fight. The victim said Nadeau walked up to him with her hand in a fist.
3: Okay, again, this is a completely naked lady outside a Waffle House just looking to fight some guy, right?
5: Yeah.
3: Doesn't even know the guy.
7: Screaming that she'd hit him before revealing herself naked.
3: Yeah, there you go.
7: Under her dress.
3: Yeah, all right. So she's yelling at the guy, I won't fight you, I'm going to hit you, and then...
5: Surprise, surprise.
3: Yep.
7: I tried asking the Waffle House if they picked up anything on their security cameras.
3: Yeah.
7: But was told it could only be accessed by a manager.
3: Oh, no, Waffle House is lying to you. They don't want anybody to see the cameras. Like, Waffle House might have security cameras, but
5: cameras haven't worked in 15 years.
3: It's only for the employees because there's nobody that fights like a Waffle House employee. They use those for combat training videos and stuff. How do you deal with a naked person that wants to fight in a parking lot? There's only one way you're going to learn how to, you know, take down a lady like that. Waffle House security cam training videos. It's a naked lady, and it's Florida, and it's Waffle House making the show once again.
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0: busy rest of the week here. It's Mikey and Bob on 96.1 KISS. Sold out again tonight. Olivia Rodrigo's running it back. Just the videos and everything from the show last night was awesome. You know, all the flowers, her dress melting off in the water and all that stuff we've seen. Pretty cool. She's back in town tonight for another sold out back-to-back show at the arena. NHL season for the Penguins kicks off tonight in Philly. That'll be fun.
1: That's awesome.
0: Hey, go ahead, Philly. Hey. Why don't you bring back the old Crosby sucks chant and see how that ends up for you tonight then, huh?
1: Such a long season.
0: Yeah.
1: Like, it's a long season.
0: It is, yeah.
1: But just to have it back is awesome.
0: It's good. Every couple of days you get a Penguins game. Yeah, it's good. And then, of course, the Penguins will have the home opener on Saturday night against the Canadiens. Thursday night football tomorrow, Steelers in Cleveland taking on the Browns.
1: There's just a lot going on in the city.
0: Like, yeah, yeah. And
1: role model tomorrow.
0: Yep, role model. That's going to kick off Citizens Live at the Wiley. You know, they had the Donnie Iris thing on Monday, right?
1: Yeah,
0: Donnie
1: Iris
0: opening
1: the
0: it up.
1: Sound and check, then, yep.
0: So now it's just boom, boom, boom, boom. Like Wiz one after Friday. Another concerts. Foster the Sticks on Saturday, Foster the People on Sunday. Again, a lot of shows at the brand new venue, Citizens Live at the Wiley, right across from the arena. Yeah, I'm excited about the Wiz show on Friday. I think it's going to be a good time there.
1: Still tickets available. You can grab some Wiz tickets if you want to go down on Friday.
0: And I also feel like at this point, me and you may be the only members of the Pittsburgh media who have not stepped foot in Citizens Live at the Wiley yet.
1: Yeah.
0: I feel like every 2 days I see another tour of that building, you know?
1: Mm-hmm.
0: So we'll get to check it out for the first time on Friday. All right, Bob, let's get to the podcast name here. Again, our wonderful partners over at the C. Harper Auto Group, they are the official sponsor of the Mikey and Bob podcast. Give us a honk or a wave if you see us driving our vehicles. Bob's in a white Dodge Ram 1500 Laramie. I'm in a purple Jeep Gladiator Sport S. Both of them have the dealer plates, too. So
1: since I'm driving a truck, I'd like the international honk sign. Okay. You know what I'm talking about? Like where you pull the handle?
0: Yeah.
1: I need that honk.
0: Would you honk back if somebody gives you the trucker thing?
1: Uh-huh.
0: All right. C. Harper Auto Group, sponsor of the Mikey and Bob podcast. What do you want to name the podcast today, Bob?
1: Backpack the Bear Bit Off My Nipple. It's a combo of things.
0: A strong contender.
1: Yeah.
0: For one of the top podcast names of September, which last day of September today, so we'll get to our top five.
1: Oh my gosh, tomorrow's October.
2: Ooh.
1: Oh.
2: I've been waiting for the ghouls and goblins. Spooky. It looks like spooky season's here.
0: I love that we just named the podcast Backpack the Bear Bit Off My Nipple. That's a good one when the notification pops up, right?
1: Mm-hmm.
0: All right, that's it for us. Right, congratulations.
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0: 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You light up my life.
1: Oh.
2: Is that a song? Is that a lyric to a song?
0: Life. You light up my life. It's an old song. Is that an old song?
3: Very old song from the late 70s by Debbie Boone.
0: Oh, sure. What's the next lyric?
1: How'd you know that?
3: You light up my life. You give me hope to carry on.
0: Oh, that's it. That's what I want to say to you guys. Sissany Tanya, you light up my life. You give me hope to carry on.
1: It's beautiful.
0: And I appreciate it. I'm grateful.
1: Right back at you.
4: That is so nice.
0: I love that we connect with people we've never met, but we feel like we're friends and the listeners.
1: Yeah.
0: I really get excited.
1: And I love playing the music.
0: About it. Yeah, the music too. It's super fun. So you light up my life. Play the song.
4: I don't know what to do with that information.
1: Right back at you.
4: Yeah.
0: I think thank you is in order.
1: I don't know, thank you. Well, thank you. Yeah, sure. But also, it's the same.
4: Yeah.
1: You felt the same towards you.
0: I light up your life?
1: Yes.
4: It's a ping pong.
1: I would not love this job as much as I do if I didn't like genuinely enjoy coming in here and doing this show every day.
0: I can make working with anyone fun. I've worked with a lot of different people in my different jobs. I can make it fun. You know, you make it work. But this is not normal. This is like, we would, even if we didn't have this thing, this show,
1: yeah,
0: we'd still be talking like this somewhere.
1: Exactly.
0: You know?
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1: Have you heard the new Doja? 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
1: Do you have to travel today anytime soon? 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Never eat off the tray table, you know that. But doing this will help keep the germs away, and that is keep that air vent above your seat on. Even if you get cold, keep it on. The air coming out is highly purified. 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
1: Bring the hoodie. 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
2: Remember that Goldie Hawn movie Overboard where she falls off the yacht? 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
1: Oh, it's beautiful. But wait a minute, isn't this?
0: Yeah, yes it is.
1: But I thought the old lady dropped it into the ocean in the air.
0: Well,

0: 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Yeah, you said forever, now I drive alone past your street.
1: 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Let's address something. I think Ruby needs clarity on this. It's a social issue. Coming up next.

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1: Ruby in the back room. Now, you were just saying that when you go out and you order some beverages, you order multiple beverages at once for efficiency, but they're not for other people?
2: Well, this happened before where it was for a friend because she forgot her ID and it was open bar. So I was just, you know, being a little efficient and going up, getting two at a time. But then I was like, wait, is it okay? Because I kind of felt like the bartender was looking at me a little like sush. Like, okay, she's coming up and ordering two drinks at a time. But I just felt like that's what's efficient, especially if there is a long line, especially if it's free.
1: Yeah.
2: But
1: I wouldn't question this. The only thing I'm thinking about, what's the drink? Doesn't the ice water it down when it melts?
2: Yes, but if you're quick enough.
3: Sometimes you're quick enough.
2: If you're efficient with drinking them.
1: Are you a straw cocktail drinker?
2: I am. Well, it depends. Yeah. It depends on the cocktail.
3: Yeah, I am too. Well, I like a straw.
1: If you're going to get three down, you got to have a straw to get through them. I do like a straw.
3: I do like a straw. Men with straws is a no for me.
2: No.
1: The thing is, I don't mind using a straw and having it be a deal breaker for the other two of you. And frankly, I kick up my foot when I hug people sometimes too. Problem?
3: I do too. No problems there.
1: No problem. Hold my drink with my pinky out. Got no issue with that. That doesn't mean anything.
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5: 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Risk It All, number 5.

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0: top five.
1: Here we go, number one. Now, last Friday, the 25th, Teddy hit the double digits, the triple tray. He's 33 now. Congratulations. Happy belated birthday to my fellow Georgian, Mr. Know-It-All, number one.

0: 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I cannot wait to see you guys.
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0: 96.1 KISS, Pittsburgh's number one hit music station. I got Ronnie here in the back room. He thought he won the lottery.
1: What?
0: Maybe he won something. Maybe he didn't, but he thought he won. Like the big winner. Imagine that feeling. I mean, he's here at work, so he didn't, but we'll get into that next.

0: 96.1. Kiss. Now, Ronnie in the back room, how is it that you thought you won the lottery?
1: Okay, you guys, so I have this friend. It was such an evil prank that he did. Basically, he had this whole scheme plotted. So we went to this like little liquor store to buy these lottery tickets. I watched him buy them. He wrote all our names on it. So it was a big group of my friends. We all bought a lottery ticket. Like, haha, let's just all play. Wrote our names down on it. Then fast forward, like to last weekend, I go and he basically pulls out the tickets, hands them out to everyone, and it's like, okay, you guys, time to check the numbers. I didn't realize what he did was he went and changed the tickets to the winning numbers of like the previous game. So it had appeared that it looked like I won the lottery when I looked up the numbers myself. You know, there's a date that's so small on the ticket. So I wasn't looking at what day the numbers were for. It just, I saw the numbers match. And I was like, I am rich. I was so excited. And then when I found out I didn't win, I cried.
0: Well, yeah, because you thought you won so much. Did you address this with your friend and say, that's not funny, bro?
1: They see, this is the type of friend group I'm in. Because they said they needed to humble me. And this is why they played this prank on me. Everyone knew about it, too.
2: Wow.
0: Yeah. We're happy to humble you. I could step right in and do that every weekday.
1: Yes.
0: I'm sorry you didn't win, but you still have us.
2: Yeah, we're here.
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2: And it's not just the Evite. Like, it's other companies that they're frauding and scamming. 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
1: Some say Gen Z people cannot actually do some of this stuff. I'm not Gen Z. I can't do some of this stuff, so I'm blaming no one. 73% of Americans say they could cook rice.
2: I can't. That's a lot.
1: How about changing a baby's diaper?
2: No.
3: I could.
1: Can you sew a button on without going to chat or Google?
2: Yes.
3: I cannot.
1: I'm with Ronnie on that. Can you change a tire, Ronnie?
3: I cannot.
1: So, Ruby, you can change a tire.
2: Oh, yeah. My dad taught me. And how to change my oil, too.
4: I can put chains on a car, though, on like the tires for the car going to Big Bear. You can do that.
1: I am not your guy for that.
4: You can't put the chains?
2: Oh, no.
4: I can't do any of these things, so...
1: Do you not use a fire extinguisher?
4: No. I've never had to. But I feel like you just see on TV, either. Right? They pull the thing and then...
1: I'm hoping. Do you know how to use a plunger in your toilet?
4: Yes. Gosh, I do. I can do that too.
1: Calculate tip in your head? I can do that.
4: Mm-hmm.
1: Do you know how to put terracotta roofing on a house?
4: No.
1: I don't either.
2: What about the fitted sheet?
1: The fitted sheet's pain, but I can get there.
4: Yeah, I can do that.
2: Oh, God. Really?
4: One side
2: in. Ball. It's just like a ball.
4: You tuck it in to each side.
2: No, that's what they say.
4: Oh, my gosh. I'll teach you.
1: Sissy's going to teach you about the bedding. Great.
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Yep. 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So make sure you check it out. 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

All right, so when I got home from Olivia Rodrigo last night, I caught up on Dancing with the Stars, and then this morning I caught up on Ted Lasso. All I'm going to say about both shows and the way they ended, what the heck? I was like, not ready for any of that. All right, so anyways, that's the tease. You can go catch up, or, you know, if you've seen it, you know. It's 96.1 KISS.

0: Lefty and Tall Cathy on 96.1 KISS, Pittsburgh's number one hit music station. All right, did you go to Olivia Rodrigo last night? Did you love it? Because I loved it. I also love the fact that she went on at 8 p.m. sharp and she was done at 10 o'clock. Oh, I love when a show wraps early on a school night. Thank you, Olivia, for that very, very much. So just be aware, those are probably going to be your start and ending times if you are going down tonight for night two at PPG Paints Arena. And we did get a whole bunch of really good photo and video from last night's show. If you want to relive it, see what you missed, or, you know, if you don't want the spoilers, wait until tomorrow. 961KISSPGA, just all waiting for you on our Instagram.
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And obviously they're pumped about it being from Cleveland. Travis saying, shout out to Tay-Tay for making this song and just giving the city a little more life. 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

0: Val, Kathy here. It's 96.1 Kiss. Got your chance to win Dan and Shay tickets. That'll be coming up around 3:30 with commercial-free music. And now, the girl that's in town for night number two tonight at PPG Paints Arena. Here's Olivia Rodrigo's stupid song.
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1: Well, next Friday, Dan and Shay return to Pittsburgh, a homecoming show for Dan Smyers. 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

to Chloe from Markleysburg, PA. 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As you

Fest kicks off down in Market Square. I'm going to be there broadcasting from 4 to 6 p.m. with the Pittsburgh Downtown Partnership. I mean, hey, you want me to have a beer while I'm doing my job? Twist my arm. I'll see you there tomorrow with 96.1 KISS.

We got Pens hockey tonight with Olivia down at PPG Paints Arena. 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

I had to stop and think about it for a second. Like, what day is today? It's Wednesday. Because there's a lot going on around town this week. The brand new Citizens Live at the Wiley opening up. First show is tomorrow night with Role Model. Friday night, Wiz Khalifa is there. And next Friday, Chelsea Handler. Gonna be in Pittsburgh. So if you want to see Chelsea at Citizens Live at the Wiley, I got your chance to win tickets. Up this hour around 4:30 on 96.1 KISS. 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

0: If you creeping, just don't let me find out. 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
1: 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But coming up here before that, in about 7 minutes on 96.1 KISS, I got your tickets to see Chelsea Handler at the brand new Citizens Live at the Wiley next Friday. 7 minutes from now, here on 96.1 KISS. 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
1: The always hilarious Chelsea Handler returns to Pittsburgh, and she is going to the brand new Citizens Live at the Wiley, which is beyond gorgeous. 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So let's hook you up with Chelsea Handler tickets right now. Caller number 9, they are yours. 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

0: Kathy on Pittsburgh's 96.1 Kiss. Just gave away my Chelsea Handler tickets to Amy from Washington. All right, Amy. Chelsea Handler back in Pittsburgh at the brand new Citizens Live at the Wiley. I was just there on Monday night for their open housing, and it is awesome on the inside. It is so beautiful. Like, when you walk up to the top of the steps and you see the, like, mirror ball piano hanging from the ceiling, it's really something. So if you want to go see Chelsea Handler at the new Citizens Live on at the Wiley across from PPG Paints Arena next Friday, I will have tickets again for you tomorrow at 4:30, and those are on sale now, so you can get them. 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It's going to be a good one.
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Mikey and Bob back tomorrow morning with your chance to win sold out Freya Sky tickets. 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

song there. One of my favorite moments of night one of Olivia Rodrigo at PPG Paints Arena. She's just, there's so much energy. I love her so much. And if you're going tonight, you are in for a treat. So I'm going to play you a little more Olivia Rodrigo as the hour goes on here to get you ready on 96.1 KISS. It's Tall Kathy with Teddy Swims, Mr. Know-It-All up now. She

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We're getting you ready for night number two of Olivia Rodrigo at PPG Paints Arena. And if last night is the same as tonight, she goes on at 8, she'll be off at 10. So plan accordingly. It's 96.1 KISS. We're going to play you The Cure.

0: These beautiful things.
1: Okay, one of my favorite parts of Olivia Rodrigo, the Unravel Tour, is when she performs The Cure. There's a magical moment that happens. If you want to see it, it's on our Instagram, 961KISSPGH. Or, you know, just wait and be surprised tonight. The Cure up now on KISS.

0: It's Olivia Rodrigo, The Cure. No doubt one of my favorite parts of the concert was when she performed that last night at PPG Paints Arena. It's Tall Kathy. It's 96.1 Kiss here getting you ready for night number two of the Unravel Tour, sold out at PPG Paints Arena. Now tonight, Wolf Alice, your opener again. Olivia going to be hitting the stage at 8 o'clock. And it is honestly one of the most gorgeous stage designs I have ever seen. And the one thing that I really, really liked about it is that Olivia will go all around the arena. Like, they designed this so she could get as close to the fans as possible. So, you're in for a treat tonight. But, you know, maybe you were there for night one. You want to relive some of the magic. We got lots of video photos up on our Instagram at 961KISSPGH. But if you're seeing it for the first time tonight, enjoy. You are in for a treat.
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0: Okay, Olivia Rodrigo, definitely a contender for one of my favorite concerts of the year that I've seen here in Pittsburgh. So enjoy if you're heading down tonight for night number two, sold out, Olivia Rodrigo at PPG Paints Arena. It's a good one. Here's Vampire on Kiss.
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You got it.

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Well, we certainly got some nice weather here in Pittsburgh. Tomorrow it's going to be like 85 degrees. Perfect situation to kick off Oktoberfest downtown. I will be broadcasting 4 to 6 p.m. in Market Square with the Pittsburgh Downtown Partnership. So come on down and see me with 96.1 KISS.

you'd have to think that Taylor Swift eventually is going to give us a behind-the-scenes video of the making of the Patient Zero video, right? I say that, but still, we have not seen the wedding photo, so who knows? It's not.

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Hey, you have fun if you're going to see Olivia Rodrigo tonight. It is such a good show. She goes on at 8 p.m. sharp, so make sure you are in your seats because you're not going to want to miss that opening. Justin's coming up next, and I'll talk to you again tomorrow here on 96.1 KISS. Love yous. 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

It's Kiss. Happy Wednesday night. The final night of September in 2026. Boy, time's flying. Ah, it's Justin, Dua Lipa, right now. Training season, more of your favorites coming up.

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96.1 KISS, Penguins, Flyers starting up in Philly. Hockey season officially back just in time as baseball winds down. I won't take offense if you listen to some of the game over on the X, but keep it here. It's

96.1 Kiss. More tickets to be won tomorrow, hopefully by you. 8:30 with Mikey and Bob, Frya Sky. 3:30, Dan and Shay with Tall Kathy. And at 4:30, TC also has Chelsea Handler. That's all happening tomorrow at Kiss. 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

0: Rigo's stupid song on Kiss, of course. Her second show tonight at PPG Paints Arena. If you're listening, you're either fashionably late or not going. Maybe you went last night. Some of the highlights that I got to check out via the socials were incredible. So hopefully night two is just as good, especially if you're a-going. I thought earlier this morning how I haven't really noticed a whole lot of lantern flies this year. Obviously, there's been a slight decrease since the invasion a few summers ago, but nevertheless, as soon as I thought that this morning, I've been terrorized by stink bugs all day long. Literally all day long. Had them on my legs, had them flying into my hair, flicking them off the screen door. Ugh. Can't have nice things. Can't have no bugs. Winter can't come soon enough.
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